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This coming Friday at 10 a.m., we are kicking off the Memorial 500. Baby, we're counting them down, and we'd love to have your input. 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Got to have your first and last name on it, and it's got to be in before Wednesday at 5 p.m. Hey, we're counting them down, but we need your input. This coming Sunday, the first big double tribute of the summer going down at Shark Beach. We're going to get you hooked up with tickets. Plus, the Harley party is coming. I'll see you back here bright and early in the a.m. with all the details.

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This coming Friday at 10 a.m., we are kicking off the Memorial 500. Baby, we're counting them down, and we'd love to have your input. 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This coming Sunday, the first big double tribute of the summer going down at Shark Beach. We're going to get you hooked up with tickets. Plus, the Harley party is coming. I'll see you back here bright and early in the a.m. with all the details.

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Hey, what's happening, Classic Rockers? 1029 The Rattler. Another big week of qualifying for Metallica. If you want to be in Vegas with Metallica at the Sphere, this is your contest. Keywords at 8, noon, and 4. If you don't play, you don't win. This coming Friday at 10 a.m., we are kicking off the Memorial 500. Baby, we're counting them down, and

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If you don't play, you don't win. This coming Friday at 10 a.m., we are kicking off the Memorial 500. Baby, we're counting them down, and we'd love to have your input. Text us your top 10 at 806-350-1029. Got to have your first and last name on it, and it's got to be in before Wednesday at 5 p.m. Hey, we're counting them down, but we need your input. This coming Sunday, the first big double tribute of the summer going down at Shark Beach. We're going to get you hooked up with tickets. Plus, the Harley party is coming. I'll see you back here bright and early in the AM with all the details.

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This coming Sunday, the first big double tribute of the summer going down to Shark Beach. 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

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This coming Friday at 10 a.m., we are kicking off the Memorial 500. Baby, we're counting them down, and we'd love to have your input. 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This coming Sunday, the first big double tribute of the summer going down to Shark Beach. We're going to get you hooked up with tickets. Plus, the Harley party is coming. I'll see you back here bright and early in the a.m. with all the details.

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So I opened up the forecast. One of the first things I do when I hit the studio is 102.9 The Rattler. Good morning. And I had to double check to make sure that I was on the right city, man. What a difference a day can make. Sunshine 75 for the high. Now, it's going to be a little bit breezy, but nothing like we saw yesterday. Currently, Tripp's Harley Davidson Studios, we're hanging out in the upper 40s and a whole lot to do. Memorial 500 getting a little bit closer. We kick that off Friday morning. We need your list. I'm going to tell you how to get those in. Plus, Shark Beach, I got tickets this morning. First keyword to play for Metallica. You know that's just around the corner. Here's Billy Squire. Good morning.

0: I'm impressed. What else can I say? 102.9 The Rattler. Yesterday, we dropped the Memorial 500 on you and said, hey, look, we'd love to have your input. Hit us with your top 10 with your first and last name. 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

Hey, we're totally your friends, and we would never let you go into Memorial Weekend without awesome Memorial Weekend plans. Now, you know, we got the countdown, just talked about it. We've also got the double tribute going down at Shark Beach, feet in the sand, sunshine, great tunes, double tribute, Def Leppard, Bon Jovi. Tickets coming up in the 9 o'clock.

0: I've got to stop looking at your list. 1029 The Rattler. I was checking out Kim's list. She put that in yesterday around midday or so. And Queen, Rush, Van Halen, Beatles, Ozzy. I mean, she's got all the greats on there. Great list, Kim. It's like you stole my Spotify list. I'm just saying, kind of creepy. But yeah, great list. If you want to put yours in, do so before Wednesday at 5. There you go. Before Wednesday at 5, 806-350-1029. First and last name on the list in your top 10. We'll use that to help put together the Memorial 500, which kicks off Friday morning at 10 a.m. And we appreciate you guys. Thank you for all the great lists so far. That's awesome. News of the weird and unnatural next hour, top of 8 o'clock. I got that first keyword to play for Metallica.
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morning's classic. 102.9 The Rattler, George Thorogood, Eric Slater in the mornings. Hope you guys are off to a great start. The most exciting thing to talk about this morning is the fact that we are only going to be, 75 degrees today. I had to check the city to make sure, is that an Amarillo forecast? It is indeed 75 for the expected high today. We will love that all day long. Currently hanging out in the early 50s, Trips Harley Davidson Studios got you news of the weird and unnatural on the way. Plus, do you want to win a 2026 Harley Davidson? I know you do. Got your details coming up.

0: from Mr. Floyd. Will you accept the charge from the United States? No, you hung up. That's your residence. I wonder why you hung up. Is there supposed to be someone else there besides your wife there to answer?
1: Hello?
0: This is United States calling. Are we reaching...
2: Classic Rock 102.9, The Rattler, Eric Slater in the mornings. What's going on Tuesday? Hope you guys are off to a great start. First keyword of the day for Metallica coming up just after the top of the hour. Play those keywords, man. We got this week, we got next week, but we will be taking Memorial Day off. Just a programming note. News of the weird and unnatural just around the corner. Lock the bathroom door. That's just simple etiquette everyone should do. Apparently, male cleavage is now a thing. Arsonist Baker, Waymo's stalking, and guy blows fentanyl into cop's face. What? It's all coming up. News of the weird and unnatural. Def Leppard. Coming up next.
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Amarillo's classic rock station, 102.9 The Rattler. Good morning. Hope you guys are off to a great start. Got your news of the weird and unnatural, but before we get into that, man, I just wanted to welcome. We've got a brand new sponsor for News of the Weird. 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Guys, we appreciate you coming on for News of the Weird. American ginseng. So valuable. Commanding $500 to $850 a pound. Poachers risk jail time to steal roots from the Appalachian Mountains. Believe it or not. After Deliverance was released back in 1972, tourism became the main source of income in Rayburn County, Georgia, where the movie was actually made. The most common name for U.S. presidents is James, with six: Madison, Monroe, Polk, Buchanan, Garfield, and Carter. There have been four Williams, four Johns, if you count Calvin Coolidge, and three Georges. Some dictionaries say that the correct plural for octopus is octopods, but obviously octopuses and octopi are more often used. Both of those are generally considered acceptable, if not preferred, by other dictionaries. The actor Bela Lugosi was actually buried in one of his Dracula costumes. Of course he was. New poll asked, how safe do you believe people who go on cruise ships are from contracting serious illness? Only 4% said completely safe. 19% said completely unsafe. Two tractor trailers collided in Virginia, spilling White Claw onto the highway. No injuries reported. Police in Canada responded to a report of a theft involving barbecue goods. They arrived to find a red fox with a mouthful of hot dogs. Southwest Airlines says passengers cannot bring human-like or animal-like robots in the cabin or as checked baggage, regardless of size, regardless of purpose. So if you are already looking on the internet for the little sign to hang on your robot that says robots human support thing, it ain't going to work this time. Sorry. Pabst is ending production of Schlitz, which I didn't even know Schlitz was still a thing, which began as a Milwaukee tavern brewery, was once America's largest brewer, by the way. The company was founded in 1849, bought by Pabst back in 1999, but they have, I guess, decided to close its doors. This is the one I am excited about this morning. You guys ready for this? Now, this is going to tap into your nostalgia vibe. I don't know. Is this showing up in your feeds? These kind of like AI creations. It's 1985, blah, blah, blah, blah. There was a great one the other day that I saw that kind of captured the vibe, the essence of what Pizza Hut was back in the day. Do you remember as a kid and the folks said, hey, we're going to go out for pizza tonight? It was almost always on a Friday night. You had the video games on the corner. So as you waited for the pizza, which seems like it took forever to get the pizza, right? It probably wasn't, but you just sit there and loaded those quarters into the video games. It was nostalgic. It was awesome. And now Pizza Hut is bringing it back. The old school restaurant features, the red roof, red checkered tablecloths, vinyl booths,
Tiffany-style lamps, salad bars, red plastic cups. And if they have video games, that is going to be the new Friday night hotspot for families. That's all I can tell you, because I am in on that. Allegiant Air has completed its takeover of Sun Country Airlines, and the company has now become America's new budget carrier. Are you locking the bathroom door? Surely you're locking the bathroom door. Situations where you wouldn't bother locking the door if you were just ducking into your en-suite or if you live alone. A random online poll asked people, do you lock your bathroom door? 34% say they always lock the door. 32% say they lock it only if guests are over. 21% say they never lock it, even with guests. 11% claim they don't even shut the door. Someone said, my bathroom door doesn't have a lock. Others said they leave the door open because their kids or pets freak out if they do not. So here's the new trend. And I'm sitting here trying to figure out, can I pull this off? I don't think I can. A few months ago, Vogue declared 2026 the year of crack. Not the drug, but backside cleavage. Plumber's crack, if you will. Well, frontside cleavage is now a thing, and for men as well. The latest example, the Cannes Film Festival, is happening right now. Model Alton Mason has been making his case for aggressively open shirt. Just not the forgot a button open. We're talking this shirt. Is this a shirt or is this a cape? That's funny. Shirts probably don't even need to have buttons. He designed these shirts himself specifically to be worn or hung around his chest. Alton Styles will be launched in stores, so you can try the look as well. They could be buttoned technically, so if your summer physique isn't ready for prime time yet, man, I hope that guys that are not ready for prime time in the summer totally grab this fashion and run with it. I'm talking guys that haven't seen a gym since 86. Devastating to discover that your significant other is cheating. Even more so, right before their birthday, and not just because you love cake. A baker in Louisiana named Julia Fredella says she got an order for a huge birthday cake a few months ago. Woman was ordering it for a boyfriend, Jonathan. A large celebration was in the works because the custom cake cost $600. And was big enough for about 75 people. Right before it was due to be picked up, the woman found out that Jonathan was cheating, so she called up Julie to say the party was over. The cake had been made. It was already too late to cancel, so she said, look, I'll give you an extra $100 if you give me a video of you smashing the cake. And she was all about it. She didn't just demolish the cake. She filmed a video of her setting it on fire, and she even lectured Jonathan in the video. So there is that. Hey, did you see this weird thing? Neighborhoods in Atlanta trying to figure out what's going on because dozens of Waymos have been coming into cul-de-sacs and just circle around like they're casing the joint. It's creepy. I've seen video of this. The cars aren't bringing anybody home. They're completely empty, and locals say it's not uncommon for there to be 6 or 8 of them just circling at one time. It's become such a problem that the homeowners have tried to put these watch out for children playing signs in the street to prevent them from passing through, but that caused even more congestion with confused Waymos getting stuck. Parents are concerned because they have kids and pets around, and Waymo insanity has increased traffic or otherwise quiet neighborhood streets. They've complained to Waymo but have not gotten a response. Of course they have not. Finally, gentleman in Florida, Jesse McAuliffe, stopped by police in a supermarket parking lot because he was in violation of his parole. Obvious signs of drug use, including a tie off falling from Jesse's arm and syringes in his car. Also a big bag of fentanyl in his pocket. In body cam video, Jesse said it was sugar. A cop asked why he kept it in a little baggie. He said, my sugar gets low and I need to eat it. There was also a bottle cap filled with melted fentanyl. When the officer held it up, Jesse blew it directly in the deputy's face. It looked like a dangerous attempt to get rid of the evidence, but Jesse said, I was just trying to blow that off your hand so you didn't get it in your mouth. You might get sick from it. Don't touch it. Jesse was charged with possession of fentanyl, drug paraphernalia, tampering with evidence, and man, I'll tell you what, I'd add a salt to that. News of the weird and unnatural brought to you by Revolution Body Shop, man. Guys, thank you. Thank you for coming on board. We appreciate that. Stick around, top of the hour. I got your first keyword to play for Metallica on the day. Here's Nirvana.
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0: I'm never really sure when I should start talking or when this song ends. 102.9 Rattler. I do love me some Steve Miller, though. What's going on, man? Hope you guys are off to a wonderful start on the day. We've got a keyword coming up here in just a few minutes. Metallica, live at the Sphere, man. Are you guys playing this? We did do a check on the actual play on this particular contest. You guys are hungry to go to Las Vegas, and thank you. Thank you for supporting the contest. Thank you for playing so hard. Bring your friends on board, because you never know. Maybe they win, you don't, but they take you to Vegas anyway to see Metallica because you hooked them up. You told them, hey, man, you got to play these keywords. And we've only got three a day. You get one at 8 o'clock. Get another one with Iris at noon, and then of course Dave has got yours at 4. We cannot repeat the keyword outside of the hour that it's announced. However, you can play those keywords all throughout the day. So, even if you can't get it in right away, maybe you're driving. Don't want to text and drive. I appreciate that, but don't forget to play that keyword. That's all I'm saying. Got your first one of the day coming up just after the top of the hour, and AC/DC.
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So yeah, that indeed, that is the cool version. Usually somebody, man, you're playing the cool version. That's right. We play all the cool versions. 102.9 The Rattler. Guess who? Eric Slater in the mornings. That sounded weird, right? Anyway, good morning. Thank you for hanging out, man. I appreciate that. Looks like the weather's going to be a little bit better today. Right now, it actually kind of feels cool. We've got like a wind chill going on out there, hanging out in the upper 30s with that wind chill. 45 officially at the Trips Harley-Davidson Studios. However, sunshine 75 for the expected high today. So, good stuff happening and keywords to play. Metallica, live at the Sphere. Look, you could hate Metallica, and this would still be one of the greatest trips of your lifetime. That I can guarantee, man. To see any band, I think any band live at the Sphere would be an incredible experience. And man, to see Metallica there, they're going to have kind of the architecture, I think, of the M72 kind of thing going on, but it's going to be inside the Sphere, which is going to be, man, I mean, how iconic is this? I hope someday, I don't even know how you would represent it on DVD. Are DVDs still a thing? Blu-ray? Anyway, if you want to be there in person to see it go down, probably one of the most historic Sphere, performances that'll ever happen. We can pretty much guarantee that. It's coming up in October, which is a beautiful time to be in Vegas, but you got to play if you want to win. Our first keyword this morning is black, B-L-A-C-K. Black, B-L-A-C-K. 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Maybe you win the trip and you'll go, man, Eric's not such a bad guy after all. Black is the keyword, B-L-A-C-K. 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You can play that all throughout the day, but please do not forget that if you want to see Metallica at the Sphere, Las Vegas, you got to play the keywords, B-L-A-C-K. 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Good luck.

0: so nostalgic for the summer. You know, I start thinking of summer's past, you know, school's about to let out. And I get real nostalgic about it. And, you know, we're going into Memorial Weekend and we're looking for the perfect way to kick off the summer. And I hope you are too. This weekend, this coming Sunday, there is a double tribute going down at Shark Beach. Shark Beach is one of those places that just, it instantly throws nostalgia all over you, which I absolutely love. It's a big beach party. If you have never been out, I know we have a lot of folks that have just moved in. Maybe they're listening. Maybe they just got here and they're like, what is this Shark Beach thing that you're talking about? So these this awesome family comes up from the Gulf Coast, and they're like, I think they came up around the COVID era, right? And they came up here and they had some family up here and they were doing that. And they're like, you know what? We love the beach. We miss the beach. Let's bring the beach here. And I forgot the number that Brian gave me the other day, but it's like 200 tons of sand they brought in and fenced it off. And Shark Beach is like a beach in the middle of Amarillo, Texas, minus the water. There's no water out there, but lots of sun and fun and the sand. And it's one of my favorite places. It just is. And they are kicking off their double tribute concert series this coming weekend. And I'm going to get you on the pass list coming up here in the 9 o'clock. So if you want to see the Def Leppard Bon Jovi tribute and really kick your summer off with a great experience, I mean, this could really set the tone for the fun that you are going to have across the summer. And I know summer gets complicated, especially if you got kids and whatnot and you got these things, and maybe you're not going to be able to make it out on vacation this year because you got stuff. Man, it's a family-friendly environment. You can come out there, you can put your feet in the sand, and you throw up a lawn chair and you're enjoying some great tunes. I mean, they've got some of the best tributes out there on tour today. This coming Sunday, we're going to kick off the season. So if you're looking for tickets, we got those coming up here in the next hour.
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Keyword in my hand. Are you guys playing for Metallica? Come on, play for Metallica. Play for Vegas. Do it. Man, Vegas is so much fun. And, I don't know if they're making deals yet. I hear that Vegas is kind of one of the, it's one of those places where it chased away a few folks because it got a little expensive there for a while, and now they're making deals again. So this could be an incredible trip for you this fall. I'll tell you what, I would love to be in. I've been in Vegas in October, and it's a good time. You have to go downtown, by the way. You got to go downtown because I'm just going to be honest. That's where the freaks come out, and it's a good time down there on Fremont. So, do the whole thing if you win this trip, but you got to play the keywords to win it. First keyword this morning is black, B-L-A-C-K. That is B-L-A-C-K. Get that in, 806-350-1029. That's 806-350-1029. Black is your first keyword to play if you want to be in Vegas with Metallica.

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0: Classic Rock 102.9, The Rattler, Eric Slater in the mornings. Hello. Have you played that keyword for Metallica? It is Black, B-L-A-C-K, like, you know, the Black Album. B-L-A-C-K. Make sure you get that in to 806-350-1029. At this point, I won't be able to announce it any further. B-L-A-C-K. Feel free to share it with a friend. Make sure they're playing. Get everybody involved. Maybe they win, they take you. I don't know. But yeah, it's going to be October. It's going to be Vegas. It's Metallica at the Sphere. And if you're not playing the keywords, well, you're going to have to pay for it yourself. That's all there is to it. We've got something coming up on Friday morning, 10 a.m. We are kicking off the Memorial 500. You have until Wednesday at 5 p.m. to text us. Same number, 806-350-1029. Your first and last name and your top 10 that you must have included into the countdown. We'd love to include your input. That, I mean, otherwise, we're just going to have to play what we play, you know? So, yeah, hit us with your list and, you know, maybe we pick a list or two to get a cool prize. Thank you for your input. We appreciate you. Here's a t-shirt or something. So 806-350-1029, if you have not gotten us your top 10, get it in. Get it in. 806-350-1029. We'd love to have your input on the Memorial 500. So yeah, I'll be looking for those lists.
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You hear that stereo separation, and it's like you hear things in the songs that you don't really remember were in the songs. 102.9 The Rattler. Good morning. Hope you guys are off to a great start. Eric Slater hanging with you, and man, I'm looking at Mark's list. Mark just sent this in at 806-350-1029. Metallica, Aerosmith, Bon Jovi, Alice Cooper, Def Leppard, Ozzy Osbourne, honorable mentions. He even put some honorable mentions. If you want to contribute to the Memorial 500, kicks off Friday morning, 10 a.m., runs across the weekend. We would love to have your participation. All you got to do is first and last name. We need your first and last name. And I need you to text that list in and do so before Wednesday at 5 p.m. if you want to participate. And everybody that texts in a list, we're gonna draw some winners from that to, I don't know, get some summer fun, get some cool stuff. So we're closing in on about 20 lists right now. About 20 lists. We'd love to have more. We'd love to have your input. So if you've got a top 10 in your head, send it over. Even if you change your mind afterward, oh, I should have. It's all right. You got your list in. that's good enough, man. Don't forget to play that Metallica keyword. And if you're looking to have more fun on Memorial Weekend, we are really going to get you hooked up with Shark Beach. That's coming your way here in about 20 minutes.

You have been cordially invited to what will be the official kickoff of the summer live at Shark Beach. It's a double tribute summer, Bon Jovi and Def Leppard tributes and

0: And I'll tell you what, these tributes, I always say they're kind of like the casino level tributes. I mean, they're very, very good tributes. And it's always a great time out there in the sand. If you guys want to go, I've got your passes coming up here in about 10 minutes.
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Okay, pop quiz 1029 The Rattler. Do you know your first and last name? If you do, text it to me now, 806-350-1029. That's 806-350-1029. If you are the ninth person through, I'm going to give you passes. And I'm looking at your FunFest forecast right now. And it's looking really good across the weekend. Maybe a little bit of showers on Saturday, but the concert is on Sunday. Sunshine and 84. It's going to be a great day at the beach. Shark Beach kicking off your summer with a double tribute. If you want to go, I got your passes. First and last name, text me now, 806-350-1029. And I might put you on the beach.

So look, Ivory Young is going to the beach for the big double tribute. She's going to check out Def Leppard, Bon Jovi. The big tribute is on this coming Sunday night, live at Shark Beach. Ivory, enjoy yourself on the beach. Your next shot to win coming up tomorrow morning. Come here, baby. You know you drive me up a wall, the way you make good for all the nasty tricks you pull.

0: You know, there was a time when I was like, oh, Guns N' Roses did such a better version of that than the Stones. And then over time, it was weird. I'm like, no, the Stones did a better version. And I was sitting there looking at some of our lists that have come in for the Memorial 500. And Ryan had it on his list at number 7. There you go. So Ryan had Sympathy for the Devil at number 7 on his list. Where will it show up on the Memorial 500? I don't know. You could influence that, by the way. Text us your list at 806-350-1029. Please put your first and last name on that list, because we're probably going to do prize drawings around anybody that sends us a list. And you got until Wednesday at 5 p.m. Wednesday at 5 p.m., we're done. We're done. So get together your top 10. Send us your list. We don't need multiple top 10s. One entry per person. Text that now, 806-350-1029. And while you're at it, you might as well put in the keyword for Metallica. I can't tell you what it is. Maybe your friend will tell you, but it is still in play across the day. Mighty Iris is coming in next. She'll have your next keyword coming up at noon. And Dirty Dave at 3:30-ish, he's going to break out the afternoon bump. 4:20, he's taking you home commercial free with Jimmy Johns in the early work release. You guys have a terrific Tuesday. I'll see you back here bright and early to hassle you about lists tomorrow morning.
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Oh my God, I just sneezed into this microphone. It's 102.9 The Rattler, it's Mighty Iris. I'm a disgusting person. I know. I feel bad, no I don't, about whoever has to use this microphone next. Sorry, Dave. I left it extra dirty for you. Here's the Eagles. Good morrow.

Hey, what's happening, Classic Rockers? 1029 The Rattler. Another big week of qualifying for Metallica. 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If you don't play, you don't win. This coming Friday at 10 a.m., we are kicking off the Memorial 500. Baby, we're counting them down, and we'd love to have your input. Text us your top 10 at 806-350-1029. Got to have your first and last name on it, and it's got to be in before Wednesday at 5 p.m. Hey, we're counting them down, but we need your input. This coming Sunday, the first big double tribute of the summer going down at Shark Beach. We're going to get you hooked up with tickets. Plus, the Harley party is coming. I'll see you back here bright and early in the a.m. with all the details.

0: down. I love that song. It's 102.9 The Rattler. It's May. Metallica. Just remember that. We want to fly you to Las Vegas, Sin City, to see Metallica. I can't even talk. To see Metallica live at the Sphere. So listen for your next keyword. That's coming up at noon, at high noon, with yours truly.
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All right, you hear all these awesome classic rock songs, these rock and roll gems, these tasty tracks. It's 102.9 The Rattler. Okay, do you want any of these to be part of our Memorial 500? Because that's happening. It starts this Friday morning at 10 a.m. with yours truly. But we want your input, okay? So we want you to text us your top 10 of the greatest classic rock tunes of all time. All right, there's 500 total. We want your top 10. Text it to us when you get the chance. 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Oh, gosh. Okay. 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

0: I love that song. You got me thinking about what my top 10 would be. Top 10 greatest classic rock tunes of all time. It's 102.9 The Rattler. It's Mighty Iris. I'm still thinking. Cheap Trick, you're killing me here.
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Oh man, I brought these meal replacements to work this week, and I'm like hesitant to drink them because I feel like that's cheating my stomach out. You know, it's like cheating. No, making my stomach miss out on a meal, but I guess I'll be really hungry by Friday, which is good because it's a 3-day weekend. It's 102.9 The Rattler. It's Mighty Iris. Yeah, it's Memorial Day weekend coming up, just days away. I'm counting the hours.

0: All right, listen up. It's Metallica. We're flying you to Las Vegas, putting you in a hotel, and giving you tickets to check out Metallica at the Sphere in Sin City. You have a keyword coming up in about 15 minutes. Be ready to win.
1: 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Coffee beans. 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All right, that was 44 words. 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

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It's Mighty Iris here with your next keyword to win tickets to see Metallica live at the Sphere in Las Vegas. 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

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This coming Friday at 10 a.m., we are kicking off the Memorial 500. Baby, we're counting them down, and we'd love to have your input. 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This coming Sunday, the first big double tribute of the summer going down to Shark Beach. We're going to get you hooked up with tickets. Plus, the Hartley party is coming. I'll see you back here bright and early in the a.m. with all the details.

0: That's 102.9 The Rattler. All right, it's Metallica. You had a keyword a few minutes ago. 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Gold, G-O-L-D. 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

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And tell me, I've been bugging you nonstop to listen to the Rolling Stones' new singles. Do you like it? I hope you do. One's called In the Stars. The other one's called Rough and Twisted. Off their album Foreign Tongues, it's going to hit us hard July 10th. I can't wait. Let us know if you liked it or not. 806-350-1029. 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

0: 1029 The Rattler. It's Maytallica. Here's how it works. You text the keywords we give you, and then if we pick you as a winner, you get to fly to Sin City, Las Vegas, on our dime. Okay, we're flying you there with a guest, putting you up in a hotel and everything, and you get to see Metallica at the Sphere. So your keyword this hour was gold. 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G-O-L-D. 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

See, these are all so good. 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We're kicking off our Memorial 500. It's a countdown of the top 500 classic rock tunes of all time. Oh my God. So we're encouraging our awesome listeners like you, like severe metalheads and rockers, okay? 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Your top 10 of the greatest rock tunes of all time, in your opinion. We want to know. All right, so good luck. Here's Black Sabbath.

0: Hey, what's happening, Classic Rockers? 1029 The Rattler. Another big week of qualifying for Metallica. 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If you don't play, you don't win. This coming Friday at 10 a.m., we are kicking off the Memorial 500. Baby, we're counting them down, and we'd love to have your input. Text us your top 10 at 806-350-1029. Got to have your first and last name on it, and it's got to be in before Wednesday at 5 p.m. Hey, we're counting them down, but we need your input. This coming Sunday, the first big double tribute of the summer going down at Shark Beach. We're going to get you hooked up with tickets. Plus, the Hartley party is coming. I'll see you back here bright and early in the a.m. with all the details.
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0: See, you're making these hard. I mean, difficult. It's 102.9 The Rattler. I couldn't even come up with a top 10 myself of the greatest rock tunes of all time. A top 10, that's tough. 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Because again, we're doing the Memorial 500 countdown starts Friday at 10 a.m. So text us your first and last name and your top 10 greatest rock songs of all time. 806-350-1029.
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0: 1029 The Rattler. You have one more keyword for Metallica today. That's coming up at 4 p.m. with Dirty Dave. So make sure you're paying attention and spelling the words correctly and just be alert, okay? Because we're going to fly you to Las Vegas to see Metallica at the Sphere. 4 p.m. is your next keyword. Good luck.
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What's up? It's 102.9 The Rattler. It's Mighty Iris. I'm craving popcorn like crazy right now. From the cinema, do you ever just go pick up a tub or a bucket of popcorn from the movie theater, take it to go? It's the best thing in the world. Make sure you get butter evenly distributed with the popcorn. I fill up the popcorn, do a little bit of butter. Put popcorn on top, little bit of butter. Remember that guy that did that? He would spin the bucket of popcorn on his finger. He went viral during COVID. I wonder where that guy is now. Huh. But yeah, I want popcorn.

0: It is. It's 102.9 The Rattler. Dirty Dave is up next hour. He's got your afternoon bump. Listen with him for your... He'll tell you when to text, but you get a $15 gift certificate from Coffee Beans, a little perk to get you home from work, because you deserve it.
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Yeah, see, I'm telling you, that movie Obsession, that would have been perfect to play in that movie. It's 102.9 The Rattler. Maybe it's a little too old of a song, I don't know. Because these actors are really young, but that girl, I'm telling you, is so creepy. Go check out Obsession, because I want to talk about it with you. Here's Guns N' Roses.

0: A few things. It's Metallica on 102.9 The Rattler. Your next keyword to win a flyaway getaway to Vegas to see Metallica at the Sphere is coming up with Dirty Dave at 4 p.m. Be ready to text. He also has your early work release at 4:20. Yeah, an hour of commercial-free, awesome classic rock. So, you know, make sure you stick around for that. Brought to you by your friends at Jimmy John's. All right, we'll talk tomorrow.
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Real classic rock on 102.9 The Rattler. Here it's Dave. It is Tuesday. Nothing special about Tuesday, so let's just get right to it. I got the afternoon bump coming up here in about 30 minutes. It's your little pick-me-up to get you home from work today. I don't know about you, but I get a little bloated after lunch and need something to get going. A nap is just not possible during the day. Coffee Beans is providing the coffee. Thank Coffee Lady for that.

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Another big week of qualifying for Metallica. If you want to be in Vegas with Metallica at the Sphere, this is your contest. 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If you don't play, you don't win. This coming Friday at 10 a.m., we are kicking off the Memorial 500. Baby, we're counting them down, and we'd love to have your input. Text us your top 10 at 806-350-1029. 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This coming Sunday, the first big double tribute of the summer going down at Shark Beach. We're going to get you hooked up with tickets. Plus, the Harley party is coming. I'll see you back here bright and early in the a.m. with all the details.

0: 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You want to see Metallica live? Stay tuned for the keyword coming up next hour at about 5 minutes after the top. Then you're going to text that to 806-350-1029 for a chance to go see them live in Vegas. Got the hotel, got the airplane, got everything you're going to need. Also got your afternoon bump. That's coming up here in just...
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I am Dirty Dave, sounding all excited and hyper like normal, but I'm faking it. I am sleepy. I want to take a nap. I'm tired. I need something to get me through the rest of the day. And my doctor's like, you're too old to do the other fun stuff.

0: 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We got your brand new Metallica keyword coming up at the top of the hour. If you want to see Metallica, you need that keyword, and you need to text it to me immediately after I tell you, not now. So, also, we got coming up the early work release. It's 1 hour of music commercial free to get you home from work. Jimmy John's footing the bill for that, baby.
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Hello there, Metallica fans. I've got tickets to see them live. I got airplane tickets to get you there. I got hotel tickets, or whatever they're called, to give you somewhere to sleep when you're waiting for the concerts. And if you don't want to see Metallica, one, you're weird. Two, casinos. They got tons. It's Vegas. 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It is casino. 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

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This coming Friday at 10 a.m., we are kicking off the Memorial 500. Baby, we're counting them down, and we'd love to have your input. Text us your top 10 at 806-350-1029. Got to have your first and last name on it, and it's got to be in before Wednesday at 5 p.m. Hey, we're counting them down, but we need your input. This coming Sunday, the first big double tribute of the summer going down at Shark Beach. We're going to get you hooked up with tickets. Plus, the Hartley Party is coming. I'll see you back here bright and early in the a.m. with all the details. Give me fuel, give

0: 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Casino, C-A-S-I-N-O. 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Take us to see Metallica in October in the Sphere in Las Vegas in an airplane. I mean, we'll put you in an airplane to get you there. Then we'll throw you in a hotel, then toss you at the concert. And if you don't want to do any of that, you can just go gambling, weirdo. You can take me with you. You don't have to, but you got two tickets. Coming up next, we got the best classic rock ever recorded. It's brought to you by Jimmy John's. 1 hour commercial free. 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

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C-A-S-I-N-O. Text that to me right now. Shut

0: 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What did you think I meant?
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1029 The Rattler Rocks. Hey there, it's Dirty Dave. 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C-A-S-I-N-O, casino. Text that to me right now if you want to go see Metallica in Las Vegas in October. Also this weekend, we got the Memorial 500. 500 classic rock tunes in a row. You want to know what the top 10 are? Why don't you tell us what the top 10 are? Text those

Hey, what's happening? Eric Slater, 1029 The Rattler, inviting you to wake up with Morning Weird. 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

That is my favorite Aussie song. It's 102.9 The Rattler Rocks. I am Dirty Dave with another dumbass holiday. Today is National Scooter Day. You drove a scooter to work. Your coworkers hate you.

0: My name's Dave. What's your name? How's it going? Looking forward to this weekend. It's Memorial Day weekend. It's a long weekend. We don't have to work. I mean, I'm going to be here because I'm going to be playing you this really neat thing that Slater came up with. The Memorial 500. The top 500 classic rock tunes of all time. But we need your help making the list. We want you to tell us what you think the top 10 should be. 806-350-1029. Text us your first and last name and the top 10 rock songs ever. Let's see if you get those right. Hey, I got a question for you. Do you like coffee? Yeah, dumb question. You don't just like coffee, you love it. I'm talking take coffee home to meet your parents kind of love. Coffee, beans, and...
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It's 102.9 The Rattler Rocks. Hey there, it's Dirty Dave. Time for another dumbass holiday. Today is National Devil's Food Cake Day. Yeah, yeah. The deliciousest of all holidays. It's a word. Look it up.

0: Real Classic Rock on 102.9, The Rattler Rocks. It's Tuesday. Feels like a Thursday, doesn't it? It doesn't feel like a Tuesday at all. It's just a lovely day, and I'm in a good mood, which is rare, except full of coffee. That's why. The coffee lady hooked me up with some coffee earlier. We do the afternoon bump every day right around 3:30-ish. I give you a bag of coffee from Coffee Beans. You want to do it? Join me again tomorrow. We'll do it again. Good coffee.
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If you love classic rock, you're clearly listening to us. We got something special for you this weekend. It's the top 500 classic rock tunes of all time. It's the Memorial 500. 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What do you think the top 10 should be? 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What do you think? I want to know your choices. 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

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This coming Friday at 10 a.m., we are kicking off the Memorial 500. Baby, we're counting them down, and we'd love to have your input. 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Got to have your first and last name on it, and it's got to be in before Wednesday at 5 p.m. Hey, we're counting them down, but we need your input. This coming Sunday, the first big double tribute of the summer going down at Shark Beach. We're going to get you hooked up with tickets. Plus, the Hartley party is coming. I'll see you back here bright and early in the a.m. with all the details.

0: Classic Rock 1029. Dill Rattler. Hi there. I am the Dirty Dave. And I've got two tickets for you to see Metallica in the Sphere in Las Vegas coming up in October. Details.
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Bands from the 90s, The Cults, 102.9, The Rattler. This guy's career was pretty much ruined by a pink tank top. I can't remember the song. It might have been this one. He's dancing around in a bed in a kind of a feminine-looking top, and everybody's like, Billy, no.

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1: Hey there, it's Dirty Dave. Thanks so much for listening today. We'll be back tomorrow, bright and early. We got a brand new keyword in the Metallica. Slater's going to give it to you at 8 o'clock. Mighty Iris got another one at noon. I will be here at 4 to give you another one as well. Plus, the early work release 420, 1 hour of music commercial free at 3:30. I'm going backwards in time. I've got the afternoon bump. Giving you some coffee to get you through the rest of the day. Coffee Lady over at Coffee Beans provides the good stuff. Join me. I'll be back at 3.
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